That's right, you're listening to the House Party World. MC Mary on the radio. That was our Shazam bus track by Drake from Toronto and the Freezy House remix of Nokia. A little break. We'll be right back on

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That's right, party people. You are listening to the House Party World. It's MC Mario in Montreal, Quebec, Canada. That was Punjabi and Peruka. Hey, now, time for Shazam Bus Track for the first time of the show. Tuned by Calvin Harris. It's called Blessings right here. House Party World.

0: Even if you are not a believer in the Almighty, it's never too late to confess your sins. Come with me. I will show you the way.
1: Where are you?
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0: I've lost you.

results of a crime were found in the stables of Le Père Choupon. The old man had discovered, to his absolute dismay, the dislocated body

the subject led experts to conclude Austin had been the victim of a strange case of split personality. The trial neared its end, and though the facts had been exposed, the crowd still wanted blood for the

I was wondering if you could keep on, because the furnace has got a lot of power and it makes me feel like

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Hold me, baby. Well, I want to love you like I love a should. You're fine. So kind. Can't you tell this world that you might find?

Chenegajon, Kogoset, Kotot, Kamino, Manito, Chimay. Chem Domesganda, Dangi, Maga, Vego, Tabin, Mingati, Ulin, Minji, Skat, Skat, Skat, Skat, Skat, Skat, Skat, Skat, Skat, Get your baby, Shadjidin, Yabit, the Sestadin, Swedeman, the Venaman, we Gina, the Jimin, the Nochiat, the Bushin, Matnat, the Wasco, Jason, Yat, Sam, Dodgen, Dow, Dabwin, Mars, and Target, and Antino, Hunwed, Folk, Dabwin, Matkat Snow, Kame, Yajin, Mat, Swedeman, and Jima, Yabit, the Bay, Yat, Espris, Dabwin, Mat. Chem Dogus Nodan Dautan Gat Chewa Chingedi Nan Gaud Nabat Chejo Chibiatogut and one way children Matadano Jijewi Jayato Desi de Gutayam Yoyan no Chat Gen de Wasko Jason Yat Mishko de Bejat Stamon Chem Dogan Dausaji Gosin Gantom Noashina one way Chadi Dan Espresidan Gen de Dinis for Chadi Dan And when we chadji go with new note, Nines for chadji, Chiam Yam, this for chadjo. No doubt in Jin was called Gata in Jimash, Tamoin, Dan, to the Senegash, on Jima Babin, to the Vajo. Espes for the tea, we need the was called Jimay to this seat. Ashamanan, Jiskasagat, Boysagan, Bago, Jisho, Jaspen, Yate, Swellamanan, Gays for Choi, that. Yam gates for Swedem and Satan got Swim at the Goyim stem, Nan Itchka, we had the Egot Pugwinan, Catwood, Kermit to go to make. Maddie Statamaskan, Gazaks, Nishka, we name Yemen or Shiro and Shem, don't you eat Mogots and I said this quote. Egon no jeans to mind, thou sin guest to mind, thou so to what says, or Stramari jeans, Shem, Dogo, what said, Dot, Amen Tonan Gavastadiat and Jiskets and Viat, Amen Tonan. David Old Shem Dog over Sergison Ogan Dout at Besogatista Dwarsko no Gessi no Gesjos Christ Gabe with Sen Shem Dog with Sahel when God Benjamin to where we're Denjamin Menaman to where do we actually the stone when Mary got his last quote where the new test was Mount Bosch Pilate when they got Jagan they would be Stasqua Dagan they wouldn't be Agan they wouldn't wash God Dagan Nita Tamaskam would be Jonas that he's Ganyab to be the state wars quote.